KR54 at 1037 in the area, 45 in Lake Drive. Caller states that there was a man walking around asking neighbors who were retiring if they were interested in life insurance. I believe he came in a white Corolla or a Mazda. Vehicle since left. The caller does not want contact, so they just want the area checked at this time.

0: a reckless pass along from Dodge County 175 at Y. It was blasting northbound on Water Street from 504 Milwaukee Street, Lemire, in their county 5 minutes ago. It's an older Mitsubishi Outlander who almost hit a building as it was leaving, then went over the center line. It was a younger male driver, possibly male Hispanic. It's located south of Lenivire.
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1: 1A, North Belfair Street, number 14. 180 North Belfair, number 14.
0: Temper, what's the next?
1: 653 West Arn Street, number 341. 653 West Arn, 341. 302 Baller First.
0: Second. Go ahead.
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0: 1-8-0-1-0. Again, 1-8-0-1-0. It's going to be an ATV complaint. We'll get that as well. No need. 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

Flight Germany contact, can you please log a Dodge County deputy's phone number for me to call to see what their wishes are?

0: 7 14.
1: Sure, 5 8. It's going to be apartment 14 1 4.

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49. The Vehicle North Auto over here. I logged some comments for Dodge County. If they try to call him, there's going to be a language barrier. Can you change this to an assist agency? I'll be clear to you.

0: Serpent 566.
1: Go ahead.
0: Have a harassment complaint at 339 East on Black Street. Caller states that she's being harassed and followed everywhere she goes. She refused to provide any further information to dispatch.
1: 566.

0: Go ahead.
1: Put me on 5-7 call. I'll be 10-15 in that area.

in a traffic problem at 45 in Wyong, just southbound of Y. Collected that there is a single traffic cone in the roadway.

0: Sheriff 150.
1: I'm heading down 45 for a paper service. I'll take that transit problem first.
0: I copy. Sheriff 190, copy.
2: Do you want me to give

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0: Okay, copy.

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0: Come to your call at 723 West Orange Street. We can just advise you get it.
1: Hey, we'll check it. Yeah,

0: 41 southbound. I'm good to 20 in a second.
1: Yeah,
0: okay. 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
1: Yeah, okay.

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0: 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It's a complaint that said that customer person said that they're on the way here about 15 minutes ago, supposed to be hanging out there.
1: Denver.

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0: 40 Charles King, 2788. Kiev City. I go to the RO. See if we make contact with them, otherwise it's going to have to be told by Mueller.
1: Definitely.

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0: small parking lot, 28 is William Henry, 9926. 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
1: Tampa?

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Caller is no longer on scene.

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1: Red Med 1.
2: Lincoln, Edward, Ida, Charles, Henry, Edward, Robert, first name, Brandy, boy, Robert, Adam, Nora, David, Ida, Young, please, initial M as Mary, date of birth, 12-08-1990, text email.
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1: And what are you?

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1: Can you have Berlin TV check an address for this woman's husband, please?
0: Stand by.
1: Address is going to be 174 Southwest Avenue Street, Berlin. 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
0: Can I copy?

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1: 42.
0: Ripon 561.
2: Ripon 561.
0: Just here from 566. Hopon 388.
1: 388.
0: Hopon 395.
3: 395.
0: Hopon 396.
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0: Never.

0: Hi, this
1: is Chris. Florida, Blake. Queen Mary Tom. Boy, to the 2MD, boy. 2-3.
0: Denver.

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1: West Boy Adam Boy, Charles Ocean, Charles King, Krista, Timothy Common, Middle D. David. Failed in verse 718, 0718, 1971.
0: 10-4.

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1: 10-2.
0: 10-4. Sound like any dispatch of the 2AM squad back. Sheriff 49.
2: 49.
0: Sheriff 58. Sheriff 84. Sister from Sheriff 88, Sheriff 158, 10-6, Sheriff 156.
2: 156.
0: Star 42.
2: 42.
0: Bourbon 561.
2: Bourbon 561.
0: Bourbon 566 is 10-6, Sister from Wapan 388, Wapan 395.
3: 395.
0: Wapan 396.
1: 396.
0: Squad check up, please. 2-1.

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1: 151 Triple H,
0: Triple H. Copy, Sheriff.

Sierra Cavedova at 1046 in front of W7579 Martin Drive. Caller states that her husband told her there's a vehicle parked in the middle of the roadway just east of this address. Nobody around, no description of the vehicle, states that her husband almost hit it.

0: advising that the same caller stated her husband stated that there was an accident, Town Line Road, somewhere just north of Lamartine. There's a vehicle in the ditch with its flashers on, no description on the vehicle. There's also a subject wearing camouflage down in the ditch near the vehicle. Unsure if it's related to the one you're on now.
1: Report, I don't see any vehicles in front of the residence.
0: I copy.
1: Sheriff, one question. You can put me on that call. I have the vehicle here. W7455, East Lamartine Drive.
0: 10-4.

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1: 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Thank you. 84, are you calling?

0: 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I'll see if I can get a turnaround on them.
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0: Yeah, sir.

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1: 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Ruby 23, Scrabble.

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1: This is your old Dallas Day Lake, stream 50 foot. Nothing around, showing that 1050 occurred. Clear that, ETL.
0: Stand by.

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0: 5/8. 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
1: Support.

0: Existing plant is separate from the 1046 vehicle. What's your 43?
1: Got it.

0: 10 4 Sierra 156 static. 10 4. 10 4. Dispatch to the 3M squad tech, Sierra 49.
1: 48.
0: Sheriff 88. Other county is there, 10 6, Sierra 42.
2: Origin.
0: 561.
3: 561.
0: Open 566.
2: 566.
0: 12 388.
1: 388.
0: 12 395.
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0: 12 396.
2: 96.
0: Go ahead, 332.

0: Go ahead, that corner.
1: Arrow's father, he's going to be making some phone calls and getting back to me.
0: Thank you. Sure, buddy. Thank you.
2: Temper.

0: No, R42.
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0: He's out at a check welfare quick trip on Scott Street. Said that there is a female who was making suicidal comments, and it started at her residence in North Fond du Lac, requesting that she respond over.

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1: 10-4, final Mike on ID dispatch to the 4 AM squad check. Sheriff 49.
0: 48.
1: Sheriff 58.
2: 48.
1: Sheriff 84.
0: Yeah.
1: Sheriff 88.
0: Good.
1: Sheriff 156.
0: 156.
1: Sheriff 158, send 6, just here from North 42. Ripon 551.
0: 551.
1: Ripon 566.
0: 566.
1: Wolf on 388.
0: 388.
1: Wolf on 395. 395. Wolf on 396.
0: 396.
1: Squad check, please, 401.

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1: 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Again, 426 Ruggles Street. BMI's ready.
0: Go ahead.
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0: Sheriff 80. Sheriff 84. Sheriff 156.
1: 156.
0: Sheriff 158-10-6, number 42.
2: 42.
0: Weapon 551.
2: 551.
0: Wolfhound 388.
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0: Wolfhound 395.
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0: Wolfhound 396.
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0: guys.
1: Highway 151 southbound by County Highway V's in Victor. There's concrete chunks in the lane of traffic.

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1: 81-23 Silver Creek Road for a 73-year-old male, conscious and breathing, who's having chest pains and short of breath.

0: Southbound by Dodge County, Highway 41, Mike County, Highway Wise and Young. It's a gray Freightliner with the orange shipping container on the back that says AWT on the side. That was all over its lane. RP is willing to make a statement. No longer following.
1: 10-4.
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0: 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I'm heading out to Silver Creek Road.
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6, go ahead.

41 southbound by West Johnson Street. It's going to be the off-ramp from 41 southbound. This is a gray Hyundai Tucson. Waylon should be in route for it.

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0: 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It's a 911 open call. 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

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Sheriff 6-5, status check.

0: Roger, 46 the wrong way. Only taking one call on it. Stated that it's southbound in the northbound lanes on Highway 151 southbound, starting at Ryanzi, a silver Toyota.
1: I'm always out if you can just advise state as well.
0: 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Affirm, Highway 151.
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1: 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Boy Adam Tom 2641. Highway 45 on Leverett Road.
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AW and Buckhorn. 10-4, I'll be 76.

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0: 555, go ahead. 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

24, Sheriff 61. We will get a call to RP back. It's a similar report to one that 70 has taken. We're going to send it to his voicemail otherwise.

0: 388, go ahead. 100 North, State, I take it.
1: Hey, firm. RP says the landlord's demanding to go into the apartment, but said they gave no notice.
2: 10-4. 3-1, I copy.
0: If you want to respond to the property, I have the other party here, the RP, at the parking lot, the Pizza Ranch.
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0: Just confirming with the first road, County Highway D is in David, or County Highway B is in Boy?
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I'm going to send you an assist agency. 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
1: 7-2, go ahead.
0: 1-2 northbound 23 with truck Union Zebra 2250. UZ 2250.
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1: That's Paul Pauls, 318 Watson Street. 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

0: military. Adam Union, William, 8041 AW, 8041 BP, Roman Hills Military.
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7 8 7 8 8 8 8 8 8 8 8 8 8 8 8 8 8 8 8 8 8 8 8 8 8 8 8 8 8 8 8 8 8 8 8 8 8 8 8 8 8 8 8 8 8 8 8 8 8 8 8 8 8 8 8 8 8 8 8 8 8 8 8 8 8 8 8 8 8 8 8 8 8 8 8 8 8 8 8 8 8 8 8 8 8 8 8 8 8 8 8 8 8 8 8 8 8 8 8 8 8 8 8 8 8 8 8 8 8 8 8 8 8 8 8 8 8 8 8 8 8 8 8 8 8 8 8 8 8 8 8 8 8 8 8 8 8 8 8 8 8 8 8 8 8 8 8 8 8 8 8 8 8 8 8 8 8 8 8 8 8 8 8 8 8 8 8 8 8 8 8 8 8 8 8 8 8 8 8 8 8 8 8 8 8 8 8 8 8

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1: 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It's going to be

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0: 10 4, sir. Do one.
1: The entire east zone lane is blocked off due to the 1046. He'll be out there in traffic.

0: 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That's from Raven Med 1.
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2: Wuhan 384, 1041.
1: 10-4.
3: Wuhan 393, same traffic.
1: 10-4, 393.

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0: 609 East Main Street, just looking for a phone call. 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

0: 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RP's a transportation driver that usually always picks up Patricia at this address. 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
0: I copy.

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0: 10-4, 319.

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1: Did Dodge advise if highway was already out there, and also did they have the faster slow lane stuff out listed?
0: The highway department should be out. They advised one of them almost got hit, and that's why they were requesting. Did not advise which lane SWAT traffic moved over.
1: Good. Dodge to the Wupun unit. They are working in the right lane just south of Oakwood.

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0: I copy opens. What was the rest?
1: Just start another. 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
1: We'll be on your retard, Oshkosh. It's going to be a heavy truck plate. X-ray Edward 59490. X-ray Edward 59490. We've got four transit van. We're pulling into the Yeoman Tire Decker parking lot.

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0: 46, third EMS. 3 mile wing on her back. Can't tell if she's breathing or not. Volt, respond.
1: 10-4. Sure, 50. We have a tepid entry. We're going to give that a shot right now.
2: Copy.

We'll be attempting entry here. 154, are you okay with force entry?

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0: Sierra 50, just confirming you said she is responding in Camp Lee EMS.
1: Abrams, she woke up.
0: 10-4, I'll advise. Dispatched to Med 22 on County Fire.
1: Go ahead.
0: Her officer's on scene. They made entry. She is responding and woke up. 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

0: with Alder Spirit and Lando Spear. I'll be alright.
1: 10-4.
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0: It's going on over the phone.
2: 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I'll be on in about 10 minutes.
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Passed on by Washington County, Highway 45 and Old Bridge Road. It was a white Chevy van with license plate Adam Young Henry 3226. RO's address comes back to Mitchell Road in Camelsport.

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2: Dispatch 500, Zero.
1: 10-4, northbound the light 500.

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0: call from a while back. I have further comments on the call. I do have a caller on the line. Just let me know if you'd like me to transfer the street through to you or your voicemail.
1: Yeah, transfer over to myself. I'm 23. 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

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Rosendale 605, 600, go ahead, Joe. 1021, load at the edge of the woods when you get here, and just drive your track machine down here. It's pretty tight down here. Copy that. We got the fire spread stopped. We just got a bunch. We got approximately a dozen big square bales that are burning in the field. Copy that.

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1: RB 76 to W8923 Johnson Road, El Dorado. 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
0: Tavern 957.
2: Truck here. The tank is off the truck halfway, and an officer needs to be coming out here too.
0: We do have an officer en route, and which unit is requesting this help?
2: 775.
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0: UPHO, Town of Fond du Lac Fire, I need them to respond to our stock pond dry hydrant on Highway 23 and I with their engine, and I would like a tender at the scene.
1: I copy Town of Fond du Lac Fire to the stock pond at 23 and I, and then an engine to the scene.
0: That's affirmative, thank you.
1: Time for a limit.
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0: Ground units on Lambertine's fire ground. Go to fire ground red. Fire ground red, please.

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1: Yes, they're requesting 1051 towing.
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2: Dispatch, Chief 28.
0: Go ahead.
2: Chief 28 is en route to Locust Street. 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

0: 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What are your needs from us?
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1: Okay, you're just stand by down there. We're just trying to get set up here so we can get our engine refilled with El Dorados.

0: you're calling. We don't have a sender coming your way yet.
1: Did you want in two engines or did you want an engine and a tender?
0: I just want an engine and a tender. I want an engine up at Stocks Pond to refill, and I want a tender to come to the scene. You can stand by at 23 in Hageman.
1: Copy that. 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
0: 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You could take your time setting up. We're going to have two tenders to fill, but we're not going to set them up there until we're done with mop up.
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0: 452 from command, you can stay at, up towards 23 on Hagerman. We're not going to need you down here. Just stand by. 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

0: halfway through slot 5A. 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Unable to get back up.
1: 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Fire's out. We're refilling UTVs and fire's out.
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1: Tonophonic Pender from Lamartine Command.
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Griffin College, West Hall, 239 Elm Street, 239 Elm Street. Caller states that in that area behind her house, there's a male wearing dark pants and a dark shirt that's sitting on a ball rocking back and forth, and that he's been there for about a half an hour. Thinks he should be checked on.

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2: Substantial pond 582.
1: What pond 582?
2: We've checked the area in Fond du Lac and Dodge County side as well. La Pond PD didn't come up with anything either. As far as I know, all the pond units can clear, are going to clear and go back in service. I think it's the fires coming out from the north.
1: I copy, what's up, 582?

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1: 10-4, you're welcome.
0: Some problems again. 451, 455.
1: Turn it on the way, 455.
0: We're also clear from the fill site.
1: I'm happy. Turn it on the light, 455.
0: Make sure to help, Dean. 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

0: 151, that's on KK. Got caught off at them King Leon 1833. KKY 1833. 151, that's on KK.
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Bullpen 384. He's now on 151 northbound. Sheriff 84, if you want to head that way.

9152 County Highway W, and Nora 9152 County Highway W, William. It's going to be for a female party with stage 4 cancer that just had a seizure.

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